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7: Here's your updated News Channel 20 Storm Team forecast. Lows level off around 73 tonight under clear skies. Northerly winds around 5 miles per hour. Chance of thunderstorms tomorrow. Daytime highs approaching 91. Sunshine mixed with clouds at times. Partly cloudy skies tomorrow night. Slight chance of thunderstorms. Lows dip down to about 74. I'm meteorologist Carol Foster on 98.7 WNNS. Right now, it's 88 degrees.

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Here is your updated News Channel 20 Storm Team forecast. Clear skies tonight with a low of 72. Southeast winds around 5 miles per hour. Chance for storms tomorrow at temperatures reach up to 91. Partly cloudy skies. Partly cloudy skies tomorrow night. Slight chance for storms. Lows level off around 74. I'm meteorologist Kara Foster on 98.7 WNNS. Right now, it's 83 degrees.

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8: Here's your updated News Channel 20 Storm Team forecast. Lows of a lot around 72 tonight under clear skies. Winds out of the southeast around 5 miles per hour. Sunshine mixed with clouds at times tomorrow. Chance of thunderstorms. High temperatures reach up to 91. I'm meteorologist Laura Lockwood. I'm 98.7 WNNS.

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Here's your updated News Channel 20 storm team forecast. Lows dip down to about 72 overnight under clear skies. Winds out of the southeast around 5 miles per hour. Sunshine mixed with clouds at times. Thursday, chance of thunderstorms. High temperatures reach up to 91. I'm meteorologist Laura Lockwood on 98.7 WNNS. Right now, it's 79 degrees.

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Here's your updated News Channel 20 Storm Team forecast. Clear skies and foggy overnight. Lows around 73. Southerly winds around 5 miles per hour. Sunshine mixed with clouds, with fog at times early. Thursday, slight chance for scattered thunderstorms. High temperatures reach up to 91. I'm meteorologist Laura Lockwood on 98.7 WNNS. Right now, it's 76 degrees.

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1: Here's your updated News Channel 20 Storm Team forecast. Clear skies and foggy overnight. Lows around 73. Southerly winds around 5 miles per hour. Sunshine mixed with clouds, with fog at times early Thursday. Slight chance for scattered thunderstorms. High temperatures reach up to 91. I'm meteorologist Laura Lockwood on 98.7 WNNS. 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

Here's your updated News Channel 20 Storm Team forecast. Clear skies, fog in spots overnight with lows around 72. Southerly winds around 5 miles per hour. Slight chance for storms and foggy early Thursday. Daytime highs approaching 91. Sunshine mixed with clouds at times. I'm meteorologist Laura Lockwood on 98.7 WNNS. Right now, it's 74 degrees.

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4: Here's your updated News Channel 20 storm team forecast. Clear skies with fog overnight with a low of 72. Southwest winds around 5 miles per hour. Slight chance of thunderstorms with fog in spots early Thursday. High temperatures reach up to 92, a blend of clouds and sun. I'm meteorologist Laura Lockwood on 98.7 WNNS. Currently, it's 73 degrees.

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0: 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How I used
1: to be. 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

Here's your updated News Channel 20 storm team forecast. Lows level off around 72. Fog in spots overnight under clear skies. Southwesterly winds around 5 miles per hour. Slight chance of thunderstorms Thursday. Highs level off around 90. Mainly clear skies with fog in spots early. I'm meteorologist Laura Lockwood on 98.7 WNNS. Currently 73.

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4: Weather. Here's your updated News Channel 20 Storm Team forecast. Slight chance of thunderstorms with fog and spots early today. Otherwise, mainly sunny skies. High temperatures reach up to 90. Westerly winds around 5 miles per hour. Lows around 73. Tonight, slight chance of thunderstorms. I'm meteorologist Laura Lockwood on 98.7 WNNS. Currently 72.

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0: got that Sigma Riz, zero brain rot content that won't give the ick. 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
1: First of all, happy Thursday, fam. Second of all, I don't think it's wrong to be, to continue what we were talking about. I don't think it's wrong to be a hypochondriac. I think it's good to want to, you know, be safer than sorrier.
2: Yes.
1: But my sister Rose, she's a big hypochondriac.
2: Yeah.
1: Rose, if you're listening, you know this. It's not even me talking behind your back. And I see a lot of similarities.
2: Okay. But I'm just saying, you sound like my husband right now. Every 3 days, he's
1: fantastic.
2: Like, you're just a hypochondriac. Dr. Google doesn't know what it's talking about. Like, you don't need to look it up.
1: I know.
2: It's probably fine.
1: Well, and here's the deal, too, because I don't know if, like, looking it up and the research and all of that, I don't think that calms you down about anything.
2: If anything, like it probably, to be informed.
1: I know you like to be informed, but that information, first of all, it's coming, you know, who knows if it even pertains to you, number one. Number two.
2: I just want to know all of the information in the world. I have the access to it at my fingertips.
1: Long story short, I got cyclosporosis. Welcome to Thursday. My God, it's 6:05 in the morning. What are any of us doing up? But misery needs company, and here we are, co-humaning together. We got a big show.
2: We do, guests.
1: APL, I hope. So with the APL, you know, they come in on Thursdays at 9, and because everything's so crazy topsy-turvy over there, we don't know if we're going to be getting an animal. We might be getting Bruiser again. You know, we had Birdie last week for like the third time. I put out, I won't even call it like a plead. We need to find that dog a home.
2: Yeah, and Bruiser.
1: And Bruiser, too. I mean, Birdie and Bruiser, I think they're the last two dogs. I don't know. We'll get more information from Jeff or Lexi or Kaylee later, but it's going to be good. We're also talking to Trevor Klapfelter. Oh, that was hard. It's 6:06. The mayor of Sherman. We're going to be seeing what's going on at that
2: beautiful... Mr. Mayor,
1: the beautiful amphitheater. Yeah.
2: It's going to be a great
1: tons of stuff. It's a country weekend, I think, coming up.
2: I do believe so. I heard it was Morden Waller.
1: Morden Waller. Well, no, it's Morgan Wallen tribute, but it was spelled wrong in the email. And for a second, I was like, is that their name as the tribute? Morgan Waller. Okay. I don't know.
2: Close enough. We've also got some music news, some entertainment news. Yeah. You hit up the spot last night.
1: I
2: can't wait to hear about that.
1: First time that I went, it was good. I will give you my review and
2: Bagel Bite Challenge?
1: I didn't do it, but I think it's something that I could complete. Because it's not wild. It's not of like, you know,
2: it's not an unreasonable amount.
1: No. But we got a lot to talk about. And we got tickets to give away. WNNS.com. That's where you can go register to win our National Lottery Week ticket bundle from the Illinois Lottery. We also have Avett Brothers tickets up for grabs for the next 2 days on our website. So make that happen for yourself. Right now, shall we continue with the music?
2: We shall. Our topic is up, and we will be taking some song requests from this topic. So get your answers there.
1: Yeah. What's the best intro? Oh, man. There are so many great intros. This song's not one of them, but it's WNNS. Olivia Dean, Man I Need. We'll be right back. Give us a call if you want to let us know about that intro, too. 217-629-5483.

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1: From the WMAY Newsroom, I'm Greg Hallbleib. Abraham Lincoln Presidential Library and Museum Executive Director has announced he'll leave the position at the end of 2026. Christina Schutt has led the facility since June of 2021 and is the longest-serving executive director in the history of the ALPLM. The ALPLM board will select a new executive director in consultation with the governor and subject to confirmation by the Illinois Senate. Senator Tammy Duckworth is calling on President Trump to fully explain his goals and strategies for ending the war with Iran. Duckworth told WMAY's Patrick Fingston on PM Springfield, the war is driving up the cost of living in the U.S. A 35-year-old Springfield man has been sentenced to 3 years in prison after pleading guilty to charges from an investigation into dogfighting. Silencio Anderson entered a negotiated plea on Wednesday afternoon. And the Menard County Fair continues today in Petersburg. Midday harness racing, evening motorcycle racing. More at WMAY.com.
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0: Anyways, 98.7 WNNS. Welcome to the morning routine with Rocky and Lacey. What crazy. We have holidays today kicking off with Guinea Pig Appreciation Day. If there's anything to appreciate out there, guinea pigs, they're so cute.
1: They are so cute.
0: Pigs, but...
1: but tiny and fuzzy and cute. And did you know that they were originally domesticated for their meat?
0: I did not know that. I don't want to picture eating one of those, though. Actually, they probably have pretty good meat, the darker.
1: I would assume it's kind of like a rabbit.
0: I'm hungry now. National Atomic Veterans Day. That's awesome. We love all of our veterans here. Thank you guys so much for all of your sacrifices.
1: And service. I'm not certain what the atomic part means. We've got National Cherry Day. It is cherry season right now. I love a good cherry. What's your favorite type of cherry?
0: I didn't know there were so many different types. I like a maraschino cherry.
1: Oh, well, that's not what I was thinking.
0: I don't know. The cherries that you get, they're super good. They look like a cherry. They have a little pit in them. And then they have a stem. I didn't know
1: that's a cherry.
0: How many cherries are there? I don't know.
1: I like a Bing cherry.
0: Okay.
1: It's National Corn Fritters Day as well, which is, I mean, that's pretty great. I think corn is one of the best food, and it's been domesticated for around 10,000 years.
0: Fritters. I can eat what?
1: Anything is better as a fritter.
0: Is that all you have to say?
1: I mean, there's a lot more things here, but it's been used in everything from cereal to medication.
0: They called it maize.
1: Their diet consisted of 70% corn.
0: Wow, that's a lot of corn.
1: They were formed from the corn god.
0: The food's so nice, you got to see it twice.
1: It's never goodbye. It's just see you later.
0: Spinach Day. Oh my God, it's so early. National Personal Chef's Day. Now, this is awesome. If I had any kind of money ever, because of the reason I have crazy food talk, it's almost a food addiction. We can call it a food addiction.
1: We were just talking about it off air.
0: But a personal chef to just like make all the nutritious food all the time that tastes really good. Yes, please.
1: But no veggies right now.
0: I know. Unless they're cooked.
1: Cooked is okay. National Wedding Invitation Day. Cool. Did you do nice wedding invites when you guys got married?
0: Yeah, we did nice ones, yeah.
1: Yeah?
0: Too nice, probably.
1: Yeah. Do you remember how much you spent on them?
0: Nope.
1: Okay. World Snake Day. I do like snakes. Big fan. We are missing, actually, the best holiday today, which is Dole Whip Day, which gives me a chance to shout out Park and Chill in Washington Park.
0: They're the best.
1: Go check them out. They've got the best Dole Whip. I love them so much. So glad they're there.
0: Yeah. Well, we got holidays through the up the wazoo. We have so many holidays to celebrate today. Some to cheers your beers to later at happy hour for sure. Just pick any one of them. It's Matthew Wilder, Break My Stride on WNNS.

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3: Did it. I finally went to the spot, and I gotta say, it is extremely, it scratches the itch, that 90s nostalgia itch.
4: Well, and that's what I'm just looking at their website and their menu right now, and reading the names of even just the things on the menu, the No Scrubs Buffalo, the Blockbuster, the mixtape, ugh.
3: I know.
4: Getting all of that 90s nostalgia.
3: The Goosebumps. I think there's a Goosebumps. So the shakes, they have like these like ice cream drinks.
4: Ugh.
3: And so
4: I need it.
3: We went to the table, and you know, QLZ, our sister station, had this whole thing set up. I just wanted to go stop by and kind of see what was going on and see the spot because I hadn't been in there mm-hmm. yet. I've seen pictures. You go in and they ordered this food for the table, and
4: yeah.
3: it was like a mint chocolate chip shake with crushed Oreo on it, gummy worms in the Oreo, and then whipped cream. It was like so good looking. And then they had this mac and cheese
4: Return
3: bowl.
4: Of the Mac.
3: Yes. Is that what it's called?
4: Yeah.
3: Return of the Mac. Yes. I love it so much. Return of the Mac. And they had Nashville hot chicken. It was so, it looked so good. I was trying to save my appetite for salmon and rice that I had at home.
4: Healthier.
3: but it was like Spencer's Gifts. Have you ever been in a Spencer's Gifts?
4: Yes.
3: So, you know, when you go into a Spencer's Gifts, there's just like tchotchkes everywhere.
4: Stuff all over.
3: Yeah,
4: the walls
3: are covered with little things. I mean, mm-hmm. you could spend 2 hours in that place and like just notice different things that just hit little nostalgia buttons. Also, something that's very cool, they have the Bagel Bite Challenge.
4: Oh, yes.
3: Which is like a bagel pizza. They have like 20 of them. I don't know. 24?
4: Now, these look like homemade.
3: They are homemade.
4: They're not just out of the box. You're not just getting like a 20-pack.
3: The Totino's bagel bites.
4: Yes, exactly. Or the Mama Cozies.
3: I know. I'm always, you know, a fan of Totino's because I knew them. But either way... No, I honestly, it was so good. They have Easter eggs in there. So like things to find, like there's a Waldo hidden in the restaurant somewhere. Only one person has found it so far since they've been opening. It was a kid. He was probably just like randomly looking around. So there's all that kind of stuff.
4: I feel like you've just challenged me right now.
3: I'm throwing out the gauntlet for everybody out there who's listening.
4: All right.
3: If you don't know the spot, it's right out on Cokie Mill Road next to La Peep, and it used to be Finley's Tap.
4: 3236 Ginger Creek Drive, specifically.
3: Yeah.
4: Yep.
3: Same owner, and great spot. It's anything 90s, if you're a 90s kid, you just go there just for the experience.
4: I am still upset that I haven't been, to be honest. I need to go because I am such a 90s kid at heart. I mean, I still have my entire collection of Polly Pockets. I'm not.
3: You could probably sell that to them. The thing is, they're always looking for 90s stuff.
4: Oh,
3: like
4: man.
3: Really cool 90s stuff. So if you have 90s stuff out there and you're trying to get rid of it, take it over to the spot. I'm sure they'd throw it up on the wall.
4: Oh, man. I've got so much of it.
3: All right. Here's the deal. I wouldn't say this is one for our topic, but this is really good. We're talking about, for our topic, what is the best song intro of all time?
4: Ooh.
3: You can get to Facebook.com and answer there. 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But let us know, because there's tons of epic song intros out there. It's Lenny Kravitz. It ain't over till it's over on WNNS.

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16: happy Thursday. We're working our way through the week. It's Tiny Little Infant Baby Friday, and we're going to get there before you know it. But right now, we have the one and only. Do we have him? Do we have Matt Bednar? I don't know if we have Matt Bednar. The line is not lighting up. This is not good, folks, but that's what happens in live radio. So because we don't have him, I'm going to tell you that right now it's 71. It's looking like it's going to be sunny today until maybe about 2 p.m. And then the slight percentage of rain starts to grow until the evening. And then, I think it's going to be a beautiful day. I think the rain is going to be light. I think it's going to be mostly sun for this morning, especially. 40% chance of rain today, high of 90, low of 69. Right now in the capital city, like I said, it is 71 degrees. So roll those windows down, turn it up, and give us a call, 217-629-5483. We're talking about the topic next. What is the best song intro of all time?

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1: I think we need a little bit of spa music.
2: Peace.
1: Relaxing. Contentment. All right, here's the deal. We have the topic right now. What is the best intro to a song you've ever heard in your life? That's what we want to know.
2: What's the one that when you hear it start, you're just like, oh, yes, this is the one.
1: We got great comments. Yeah.
2: We do. This was suggested by a fellow radio rancher, Leanna. Thank you for the suggestion. Okay, so I'm going to agree with Jeff on this one. He's usually our funny guy, but Bonnie Tyler's Total Eclipse of the Heart, that's one where I'm just like, give me the fake microphone. I'm going to go into it and just in the mirror, dancing in my bedroom.
1: Why can't I think of the intro to that song right now?
2: Oh, we can't even play it on this computer.
1: No, it's okay. Total Eclipse. One of my favorite things about that song is that when I was in The Cardologist, I got a potpourri called Total Eclipse of the Fart,
2: yes,
1: which was fantastic. Hold on. Oh, yeah.
2: Yeah. I mean, Turn around.
1: Yeah, that's very, very good.
2: Ugh, so good. We also have Hot for Teacher from Cheryl.
1: Oh, yeah. Do you know Hot for Teacher?
2: I know this song.
1: It's fantastic. And I was hot for Mrs. Morey in fourth grade.
2: Oh, Mr. Hunt for me. I hope nobody heard that from my hometown.
1: That's okay, Apple River people. Is Mr. Hunt still in Apple River?
2: Maybe. I'm not positive.
1: I was much older.
2: Anyway.
1: Well, we want to get your answers. A great one here that I love, and this is definitely one that I agree with. Who said it?
2: Daisy, I think.
1: Daisy, yep. Eye of the Tiger, Survivor, and I mean, come on, let's be honest. This is, if when you hear this, you just know that it's going to be an exciting night or morning, whatever. 98.7 WNNS. Get to that topic on Facebook and let us know, what is your favorite musical intro? I know that Daisy picked a good one for us. We're going to go with this one for Daisy right now. Stick around. We'll be right back in minutes.

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0: it. We love giving away things here. It's one of our favorite parts of the job. And because it's National Lottery Week, we teamed up with the Illinois Lottery to give away five $100 ticket bundles. And we're talking about, like, not just the little scratch-offs.
1: No, no, no. This is not your little $1 scratchers. We've got the $30 blowout. We've got the two of the $25, $1 million crosswords. I love the crosswords. Those are my favorite ones to do. Yeah. We've got one of the $10 diamonds. We've got a $5 onyx. And we've got a $5 seven times bingo multiplier. So if anything, you're guaranteed like at least an hour worth of scratching fun.
0: Yeah, and it is fun. I like doing it.
1: Me too. There's something, I don't know, very innately fun about scratching things off. So you go.
0: Okay, if you won the lottery, what would you do? I gotta know. What would you do?
1: Like, what first thing?
0: You won the lottery, you get the check, you put it in your account. What are you doing?
1: I'm investing 80% of it for my children.
0: Great. No,
1: so we don't want those college answers.
0: No, That's the selfish answer.
1: Okay, the selfish answer, I would probably want to buy a hot tub. I've always wanted a hot tub, and it's one of those things that, like, I'm probably not going to do it because it's not really sensible for the space that we have, but if I could just throw that money away and just get a hot tub.
0: Yeah.
1: I'd be out there every morning.
0: Oh, man. Morning, noon, and night.
1: Exactly.
0: I love hot tubs.
1: Me too.
0: I would do the personal chef thing.
1: Personal chef. How long would you hire them for?
0: Forever. 24/7 all day. They could live, you know, in a little tent in the backyard. I don't know, whatever.
1: Under the sink.
0: Yeah. They're very Harry Potter.
1: Okay, so you could potentially win up to, I think, $4 million total if you won
0: all of these. Luckiest person in the world, which we're hoping you are.
1: Yes.
0: And also very sherry.
1: Very sherry?
0: What's the word for when you share a lot?
1: Generous?
0: Yeah.
1: All right. Well, first of all, we have to give a congratulations to Patty Baird this morning. She is our WNNS winner. Where's that sound effect?
0: Patty, are you sherry? Are you very sherry?
1: Are you sherry or are you Patty? We don't know, but you won. So show up here. We've got your bundle of tickets for you.
0: Fantastic.
1: Did hear from one of our winners from one of our sister stations that they won a little bit on their scratchers.
0: Oh, they did?
1: Yeah, congratulations.
0: Okay, cool. Are they sherry?
1: No, it's not enough.
0: It's 98.7 WNNS. It's Bruno Mars. I Just Might Turn It Up and Let's Party.

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1: From the WMAY Newsroom, I'm Greg Hallbleib. The executive director of Abraham Lincoln Presidential Library and Museum, Christina Schutt, has announced she'll leave the position at the end of this year. She's led the facility since June of 2021, making her the longest-serving executive director in the facility's history. The ALPLM board will select a new executive director after consulting with Governor J.B. Pritzker. That's subject to confirmation by the Illinois Senate. The Illinois State Board of Education has released new guidelines on the use of artificial intelligence in schools, guidelines that were written with the help of AI programs like ChatGPT. Capital News Illinois reports state lawmakers called for the report in legislation that passed in 2025. The Menard County Fair continues today in Petersburg. Midday harness racing, motorcycle racing this afternoon and evening. Country music is on the grandstand stage on Friday, featuring Wyatt Flores with Blake Whiten. A truck and tractor pull is Saturday, followed by fireworks. The Demolition Derby closes the fair on Sunday. More at WMAY.com.
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Springfield's Best Variety, 98.7 WNNS. Keeping it going with Train, but coming up next, we have music news, and you're going to be able to hear Ariana Grande do an impression of Dobby the Elf from Harry Potter. It's worth the wait. Stick around.

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2: Okay, time for music news, and we're kicking off, as promised, with Ariana Grande. She recently took to Instagram to promote R.E.M. Beauty's new Blur Butter. Have you ever heard of a product called Blur Butter?
3: Well, I'm looking it up right now. It looks like it is a lip balm, but also kind of a...
2: Butter?
3: Butter? No, it's lipstick. It's lipstick.
2: Gotcha. Well, she went on, I don't know if it was because of like the butter thing, the butter beer thing, but she went on Instagram and she did all these Harry Potter impersonations, including Molly Weasley, Beatrix Lestrange, Ron Weasley, Harry, Hermione, and Dobby, which is my favorite.
4: Where's my blur butter, you?
5: Not me. Not my blur butter. Where is it, Hermione?
6: Dobby wants to know where his blur butter is, Master. Dobby has been presented with the blur butter. He is a free elf. Dobby is free.
2: Pretty good. That is pretty solid.
3: Okay. Spot on.
2: Yes.
3: Next up, it's Patti LaBelle, 82.
2: Wow.
3: She performed the national anthem at Philadelphia's Citizens Bank Park before Tuesday's MLB All-Star Game.
2: Not a great game, but that's a whole other thing.
3: I didn't watch it.
2: Neither did I.
3: The Godmother of Soul brought her signature vocal flair to the performance, and she did stumble over some lyrics, but ultimately earned a standing ovation, of course.

0: Okay, so I didn't hear any words being screwed up, but it was a little like...
1: Pitchy,
0: and she's 82 years old. Yeah. Here's the deal. She's 82.
1: Yeah, and okay, so if you didn't think that was great, apparently you're not the only person, because online reviews were labeling it as terrible by some people, but supporters are defending her because she's been doing this for 6 decades. She's 82.
0: I know. Yep. Well, however you feel about that, we got this. Elle King revealed she was recently diagnosed with autism, explaining that a panic attack before her appearance on TV led her to seek answers. She noted that the diagnosis helped her make sense of past experiences and focuses on her well-being. This is what she had to say.
2: I actually found out right after the show that I'm autistic. And so I was like, everything makes so much sense now. But I didn't even know until right before the show. I was like, oh my gosh, starting to panic. Like, there is a scenario that you could be the nation's dumbest. And so I did an IQ test, and it was rather high. And I didn't even trust it, so I took another one, and I got the same score.
0: It was rather high. I love that so much. Well, to
1: you
0: celebrate...
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0: 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We got X's and O's. I'm glad she knows what's going on with her. That's the ultimate thing to understand. It's WNNS.

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0: Let's laugh. 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
1: I rent a lot of cars now. Thank you. And appreciate that. And the thing I like about renting a car is that's how I learn the new features of cars. You know, I learn what's going on now. Some of them I like, most of them I don't. One of my least favorite features is how the engine of a car will shut off every time you're at a red light. You know what I mean? It's like, because I've had too many cars that don't do that on purpose. Back when I was growing up, that wasn't a feature, you know? That was a flaw. That was bad. You ever have one of these new cars do that to you in a bad neighborhood? You go, not right now, buddy.
2: Oh, man, I'm very akin to that, though. Yeah, last car that I drove with all of these new features. Well, there are two. We have a station car that is pretty
3: new.
2: This is
3: exactly what I was thinking about, and yeah. I spent 15 minutes trying to figure out how to just put this thing into drive.
2: Yeah, it's not these cars now. They don't have, like, a gear shift.
3: No.
2: First of all, we had to deal with the push-button start. I don't mind a push-button start. You know, that's fine. I like the key.
3: Me too.
2: Put the key in the ignition, turn the key. There's something about it. It's like, it makes it feel like an actual vehicle, not just like a toy.
3: Spaceship.
2: Yeah, right, exactly. And then talking about that vehicle, to switch the gears, you basically have to like just nudge a like plastic knob.
3: Which doesn't make sense.
2: I don't know. I don't like that. Now, one thing I also, it's almost like the self-driving, but the cruise control that like will slow down, you can set it to where it's like a couple of cars, it's to stay a couple of car lengths behind a car.
3: Oh.
2: And so if you are on cruise control and the car slows down or the car in front of you slows down, your car will slow down without you having to do anything. You can basically set it and forget it on road trips. That's not too bad, but it's not good to rely on because if somebody does like a real hard stop in front of you, that's dangerous, you know, and that stuff happens all the time, especially going up 55. If you're going up to Chicago, there's a ton of construction
3: stop and go. Yeah.
2: And then the one that I think I don't like when it stops at the light. I know that's good for energy and fuel, what do you call it?
3: Efficiency?
2: Yeah, that word. Generosity. No, callback. But yeah, fuel efficiency. I mean, I get it, but I just hate that. And is that good for the engine to keep stopping and starting constantly like that?
3: It must be okay, but it honestly reminds me of when I was first learning how to drive a stick shift. Oh. And any time I ended up at a stoplight where I would accidentally kill it.
2: Yeah.
3: And then have to
2: restart the car
3: and everybody's honking behind you. Yeah, and I'm like, I'm sorry, it's my first time driving this and I don't know how to get up the hill.
2: And then you need to get in the first gear, which is the hardest gear to get into.
3: Yeah, yeah.
2: You know? So there's that. The other thing that I don't like, it makes decisions for you, these cars now that, either you have to set it or it's, I don't know. But like the brights thing. I was driving this rental when I was getting a new GMC, and it was a Sierra Denali. I think it was really nice. It was like the full package. Mm-hmm. And it was just like the lights would do their own thing. Like they would turn on whenever, they would go bright, which I don't like. If I don't put the brights on, don't put the brights on. I don't like that. But then, you know, it will turn the brights off if there is a car coming.
3: Oncoming.
2: Yeah. But then it's like deciding different times to turn it off in front of a car that's coming. So it's like sometimes it's like 1,000 feet. I feel like sometimes it's like 50 feet. I don't know. These cars are getting a little too crazy. I wonder if there's going to be a tipping point where it's like we have all the features we need in the car right now. So let's just be cool with cars unless they're going to fly or completely be autonomous. Yeah.
3: Yeah. I'm not cool with it. I still want that human ability because I would be somebody who relies on it a little too much and then gets distracted.
2: Right.
3: I need to be focused in the driving.
2: I know.
3: I need to be there. I need to be doing the driving. because otherwise it's going to get dangerous for everybody.
2: And that's what scares me about this autonomous stuff. I mean, I'm sure it's great and they're testing it out and like the Waymo stuff, it actually works, but it's creating a culture of I don't have to
3: think about it
2: at all. And that can be a little dangerous, I think.
3: Yes, for sometimes. Sure. We need humanity. We need to think.
2: Yes, we do. Coming up next, we have the topic, which is, what is the best song intro of all time?
3: Is it Facebook? This one?
2: No, but it's close. Prince, When Doves Cry on WNNS. We'll be back in minutes.

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15: 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We got Matt Bednar from News Channel 20 to tell us more. 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
16: Temperatures today are going to return to the upper 80s to low 90s with heat index values in the mid to upper 90s to go throughout this afternoon. We'll have increasing cloud coverage and pop-up showers and thunderstorms later on today through the early evening hours. We're not anticipating any severe weather, and most of these thunderstorms are going to be very small, not covering a large large area for central Illinois. So we go throughout tomorrow, temperatures are going to return to the upper 80s, feeling closer to 100, but we'll have a chance for showers and thunderstorms during the afternoon once again, and no severe weather is anticipated. With the new Channel 20 Storm Team forecast, I'm meteorologist Matt Bednar.
15: Matt, thanks again. Right now in the capital city, it's sunny, 77, feels like 83. Drink that water.

0: Tin Boone, beautiful things. 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Time for the topic. Lacey, what are we doing?
1: What song has the best intro of all time? We've got Kimberly, who said Boston, More Than Feeling.
0: Great intro.
1: Good one. We

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2: Oh, yeah. Oh, yeah.
1: In the Air Tonight is a great intro.
2: He went so hard on the soundtracks for all of those movies. We also have a couple of people who said Hot for Teacher. I think Nicole and Cheryl both said that one.
1: We can't play that one on the station, but you have to listen to it off air because it is epic. It's very rock and roll.
2: Stone Temple Pilots' Interstate Love Song.
1: Yes.
2: Another one that really hit for me was Seven Nation Army. The White Stripes specifically, but there's a lot of covers of that one that also, I think, go really hard.
1: Yeah. Well, we want to hear from you. Tell us your favorite music intro of all time. It can be from anything. 217-629-5483. Right now, it's the Foo Fighters with Big Me on WNNS. 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Coming up next, to help us open the 8 o'clock hour, I believe we're going to be talking to Sherman's Mayor Trevor Klatfelter. Stick around. It's going to be fun.

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2: Well, I said Mayor Trevor Clapfelter.
3: And
2: I met was Sean Bull from Sean Bull Insurance. Welcome, Sean, back to the studio. It's good to see you.
4: Hey, it is. It's great being here. I'm still representing Sherman, though.
2: Yes.
4: I do like to. I'm a big part of all of the concerts. I'm going to be your host most evenings.
2: Oh, really?
4: When I'm out there, yes.
2: MC. I like it.
4: I try.
3: You've got the personality for it.
2: You do.
4: Sometimes, you know, we can get up there, but we've got some awesome stuff coming up this weekend and next.
2: Yeah.
4: So we've got some country acts, which we don't do a lot of.
3: Mm-hmm.
4: But it's going to be a great weekend, both weekends for it.
2: Yeah. So this coming weekend and the following weekend. First of all, it's going to be nice warm weather. Perfect
3: yes.
2: for outdoor concerts.
3: Mm-hmm.
2: And if you haven't been to the Sherman Amphitheater, I mean, it's super family friendly, too. I mean, let's talk about the guitar splash pad for a second. That's pretty sick.
4: Oh, yeah. So not only are we going to have some awesome music this weekend, but we have our splash pad open. It has been busy because it's been so hot.
2: Right. Perfect for the kids.
4: Which is awesome.
2: Yeah.
4: But what an awesome environment, too, just to come out. We also have our playground, which everybody loves.
2: Yeah.
4: And you can go back and forth between the two. The playground, the splash pad. It's awesome.
2: Right. So a lot of country fans in this area. And we were just talking about kind of like how country, especially with, you know, tribute acts like Morgan Wallen, you know what I mean? Like they're kind of playing some rock stuff, some pop stuff, all in that country language. But, you know, it's a huge genre right now.
3: And there's crossover between what we play and what they play.
2: Oh, yeah.
3: So tell us who we have this weekend.
4: So this weekend, I mean, it'll like fits that modal that you guys were just talking about, that crossover. We've got Miranda Lambert. We have an Eric Church guy.
2: Mm-hmm. Nice.
4: We've got a Kenny Chesney guy.
2: Kenny Chesney, yes. Everybody loves Kenny Chesney.
4: You guys know, well, you guys don't know this yet, but I'm a huge Kenny Chesney fan.
2: Well, you were just talking about going to the beach, so I figured you might be into it.
4: I've only seen him 17 times so far, so I've got some more to go. But,
2: that's great.
4: And then we've got Morgan. I mean, it's just like, it is a country-packed night.
2: Yeah.
4: And the big difference between this concert and our normal, we normally do shows on a Saturday night.
3: Right.
4: This week, it's a Friday. So for those folks that can't come out on, you know, on a normal Saturday night, we've got a country show on a Friday night.
2: Awesome. So next weekend, it's Lick Creek.
4: We've got Lick Creek coming out.
3: Yeah. Okay, and everybody loves Lick Creek. No, I mean, they pack the place.
2: Yeah.
4: And what an awesome venue to come out and see Lick Creek too, because it's going to be a beautiful, beautiful night.
2: Yeah. Yeah. Well, is that what we're... Oh, movies.
3: That's what I was about to bring up. Because I've been talking about this all week. You guys are doing a screening on Saturday night, which is usually concert night. But this is the bring the kids out, bring the family out. Tell us more about that.
4: So this weekend, we've got, thanks to Green Family, Dodge, Kia, and I believe...
2: All of them, right? The entire Green Nation.
4: So they are gracious enough. They do Movies in the Park out here at the amphitheater. And we are viewing, we've got Bad Guys 2, which is an awesome family movie.
3: So good.
4: I've seen it. It's a great movie.
3: Mm-hmm.
4: But they come out and they give y'all free popcorn. And they'll have beverages as well.
3: Nice.
4: So drinks, juice boxes, all the good fun stuff for the whole family.
3: And snow cones, it looks like, are available for purchase.
4: Snow cones, and you've got the playground right there, too.
3: Mm-hmm.
4: So if the kiddos, like if you're my kids, they lose interest, you know, after a couple minutes.
3: Still. Yeah.
4: But they'll come back and forth between the movie and the playground.
3: Mm-hmm.
4: And it's just an awesome, awesome night.
2: Well, this is a must-do, must-see. If you haven't been out to the Sherman Amphitheater yet, you got to get out there, especially this weekend and next. So where do people get tickets? How do they follow along with, like, the season and everything that you have going on?
4: Sure. Most of our tickets are sold online, and when you get your tickets in advance on our website, they're cheaper.
2: Always good.
4: Lick Creek is a little bit different, though. We're only doing tickets at the gate
2: evening,
4: so there's no presale for Lick Creek, and it's only a $5 entry, which is
3: awesome,
4: awesome value.
3: Yeah.
4: So come out, and our drinks, it only costs $4 for a beer.
3: Hey,
4: okay. Where else are you going to go find that?
2: Okay.
3: Not live music. Right, yeah. Right? I mean,
2: not at a venue. Yeah. No, for sure.
4: So very inexpensive evening out in Sherman. It's a beautiful, beautiful amphitheater.
2: Awesome. Well, you got to get out there and see it. And again, this weekend, next weekend, you're going to find a lot of really, really cool things there. Keeping it going right now with Miley Cyrus, Younger You. But Shample, thank you so much for being here and repping Sherman. We really appreciate it and everything that you bring to the table all the time.
4: Thank you, guys.
2: Yep. It's 98.7 WNNS. Turn it up.

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1: From the WMAY Newsroom, I'm Greg Hallbleib. Abraham Lincoln Presidential Library and Museum Executive Director has announced he'll leave the position at the end of 2026. Christina Schutt has led the facility since June of 2021 and is the longest-serving executive director in the history of the ALPLM. The ALPLM board will select a new executive director in consultation with the governor and subject to confirmation by the Illinois Senate. Senator Tammy Duckworth is calling on President Trump to fully explain his goals and strategies for ending the war with Iran. Duckworth told WMAY's Patrick Fingston on PM Springfield, the war is driving up the cost of living in the U.S. A 35-year-old Springfield man has been sentenced to 3 years in prison after pleading guilty to charges from an investigation into dogfighting. Silencio Anderson entered a negotiated plea on Wednesday afternoon. And the Menard County Fair continues today in Petersburg. Midday harness racing, evening motorcycle racing. More at WMAY.com.
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2: With two very entertaining people. Yes. It's Will Ferrell on Amy Poehler's Good Hang podcast talking about Disneyland. Quit his job after just one day when he was a college student because he thought he was going to get some nice role like the Jungle Cruise operator. And they put him in a ticket kiosk instead.
3: So I got a job and you were paid for the orientation day.
4: Oh, yeah, sure.
3: To work at Disneyland. And I thought that I was going to be assigned, you know, to be one of the really fun jobs like the Jungle Cruise operator. Or, and I find out, oh, no, those guys work there for 8 years before they get. So they assign me one of the front kiosks for selling tickets.
4: Yeah.
3: At the same time, I had a rival offer to work at a friend's surf shop. Oh. A friend was managing a surf shop down at Newport Beach. Exactly. Same pay.
4: Yeah.
3: $5.50 an hour.
4: Yeah.
3: But I was too embarrassed to call up Disneyland. So my friend John called on my behalf and said, I will be quitting after one day. And that, and they asked, okay, reason for leaving? And he said, I have a tryout with the Dallas Cowboys.
2: Oh, that's great.
5: I love how he didn't have the courage to call.
2: Right.
5: Fantastic. Well, I don't know if this guy's human. Lenny Kravitz, he talked to Men's Health about how he stays so ripped. And so he's just like a...
2: superhuman.
5: Yes. At 62, saying he accidentally fell into a fasting habit. Now, Lenny says he doesn't have his first meal of the day until late afternoon, but it's not by design. It's not because he said in quotes, I'm trying to intermittent fast. It's just because it's the way I am. I can't get up like and eat.
2: Yeah.
5: Okay, I get that.
2: Yeah.
5: He says he doesn't track his workouts or meals through an app. He just judges, I like this, how fit he is based on the tightness of his pants.
2: Okay.
5: It's a good barometer. Or you could do the Special K. If you can pinch an inch, then you need to eat our cereal.
2: I don't want to talk about that.
5: He said I can gauge everything by how I'm in my pants. I get it. Like, if my pants are a little tight, I'm getting a little out of shape. He even wears jeans to the gym, saying I perform on stage in leather, denim, whatever. So those are the pants that I wear to train in. I think that's good. It also means that he can work out anytime, anywhere.
2: Okay, but how bad do those jeans smell?
5: Okay, well, hopefully he does laundry. Speaking of Lenny Kravitz, let's fly away with him right now on 98.7 WNNS. That does it for Entertaining Entertainment. Coming up next, we have safety tips from a very safe person. Stick around.

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Friday, 98.7 WNNS. That was Somber, Back to Friends. Coming up next, we have safety tips for all y'all out there. So you're not going to want to miss it to Analytics.

0: There's a psychological study that asked violent criminals that were already in prison to rate pedestrians on the screen 1 through 10 on who they would target and who would be the easiest to target and who would be the least likely that they would go after.
1: All right.
2: Scary.
1: Very scary. 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Welcome to the Morning Routine with Rocky and Lacey. And it's important to us, you know, your safety and our safety. So we found this person, content creator, Jen Gomez. I'm sure if you search that, you can find her no problem. I did. Who used to be a thief, but has gone to prison, done her time, and now shares ways to stay safe in public and in your home. Are you intrigued, Lacey?
2: I am. I do tend to be somebody who is worried about my safety when I'm out and about. I'm a relatively small person.
1: A tiny individual.
2: I'm very vertically challenged, let's say.
1: If this is something you're interested in, she's got a ton of these great tips. Now, right now, it's all about how to come off, how to present yourself as strong and not a target to potential attackers.
2: Okay,
1: so let's see what Jen has to say about that.
0: People that they said they would not attack had something that was very specific and very easy to notice right off the bat. And it was an organized look. So how might you achieve this organized look? The people that they absolutely said they would not target looked like they had their together. They had their keys in hand. They had their purse firm. They looked straight ahead. They didn't look disheveled. They didn't look confused. They looked like they were an organized person in life.
1: Okay. Organized. Seeming like you have your stuff together.
2: Okay.
1: But for all of you who are starting to worry, you only have to look organized, I guess. You don't have to be organized, right? Because I'm not organized, but I could fake it.
2: Yeah. Yeah. It's all about the confidence.
1: Just try not to look confused, I think. So let's see what she has to say about people who would be a good target.
0: Most of the people that they said, yes, I would attack them, they had a lot of inconsistencies in the way they walked and moved. And that's like directly quoted from the study. The inconsistency were things such as they didn't look like they had a strong stride. They found out that the stride you take while you're walking is very important because it takes an attacker about 7 seconds to decide if you're a good target or not. So each step you take is super important.
2: Okay, so I am a bit of a fast walker. I tend to be a, like, mall walker, as I've been dubbed in the past.
1: I think that's good because you're walking, like, with a purpose.
2: Yeah.
1: You know, a very, very good purpose to them. Let's see how you're not supposed to walk.
0: Do not take short, dainty strides. Those strides are seen as you are not that strong. You are vulnerable. You are weak. You are dainty. You are limp or you are injured. But you don't want to take strides that are so long because those end up looking awkward. So what kind of stride do you take? A mid-length stride, 1 foot in front of the other with your feet planted down firmly, your shoulders back, standing straight up. Basically, walk like you're about to go fight somebody and you mean business.
1: Is that what you, is would you say that categorize, that's how you walk, like you're going to fight somebody?
2: I mean, yeah, yeah. I'm a...
1: All the time.
2: I'm... Yes.
1: Well, there you have it.
2: I mean business.
1: If you think about it, this is a very George Costanza type of thing.
2: Yes.
1: Well, yeah.
3: Right now I sit around pretending that I'm busy.
4: How do you pull that off?
3: I always look annoyed. When you look annoyed all the time, people think that you're busy.
5: Yeah, you do. He looks very busy. Yeah.
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1: Happy tiny little infant baby Friday. Yeah, it's Thursday. We're going to raise it right, get to that weekend. And from the looks of it, it's going to be nice and warm. Let's check in with meteorologist Matt Bednar from News Channel 20. Matt, take it away.
22: Temperatures today are going to return to the upper 80s to low 90s with heat index values in the mid to upper 90s to go throughout this afternoon.
1: Okay.
22: We'll have increasing cloud coverage and pop-up showers and thunderstorms later on today through the early evening hours. We're not anticipating any severe weather, and most of these thunderstorms are going to be very small, not covering a large area for central Illinois. So go throughout tomorrow, temperatures are going to return to the upper 80s, feeling closer to 100, but we'll have a chance for showers and thunderstorms during the afternoon once again, and no severe weather is anticipated. With the new Channel 20 Storm Team forecast, I'm meteorologist Matt Bednar.
1: Thank you, Matt. No bad weather is anticipated. That sounds pretty great. And it is warm. It's 80 degrees, feels like 88. Good Lord. Drink your water, my friends. Drink your water. We're going to keep it going with She Drives Me Crazy. Fine Young Cannibals, take us with you. Stream us. If you have to go into work at 9 o'clock, we want the entire office to party with us. 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

0: 98.7 WNNS. Welcome back to the Morning Routine with Rocky and Lacey. It is time for the topic we have been talking about. Our favorite intro to our favorite songs. Well, our favorite intros to any songs.
1: There's a lot of great songs with great intros. This one, Enter Sandman by Metallica.
0: Yep. We have a lot of rocker answers.
1: Yeah. I mean, I feel like everybody learns that intro when they first pick up a guitar.
0: Yeah. It has that. It's very powerful. Yeah. Very powerful intro.
1: But yeah, a lot of heavy rock ones. Thunderstruck.
0: I mean, come on. AC/DC. ACT at its best, really.
1: REO Speedwagon's Roll with the Changes.
0: Great song.
1: I don't think it's not off the top of my head. Kiss Me Deadly by Lita Ford. Now, I don't recognize that at all. That's from Ashley. Look that one up. Sleep Token, Look to Windward.
0: That's a very heavy rock band.
1: Yeah. We are getting so many of these heavier ones. My Sharona, of course. That's definitely a you know what's coming once that one starts. I really like Jesse's Girl, too, the intro to that one.
0: Bum, bum, bum, bum, bum, bum, bum, bum. Yep. Somebody said Sweet Caroline, right?
1: I actually don't know that I've seen that one. No. There's Sweet Child of Mine.
0: Oh, Sweet Child of Mine. Well, that's great. But that also that banana, da-na-na-na-na-na-na-na. When you hear Sweet Caroline, you also know like exactly what's going to happen.
1: So many good intros.
0: All right. Well, keep it coming. It's 8:51 here in the beautiful capital city. And we're going to keep it going. Talk about good intros. Dreams. Fleetwood Mac.

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1: This is one of my favorite parts of the week, and it's not just because of you, Jeff, although I love you, sir, but the APL has gone through Mother Nature's ring of fire,
2: and
1: this has been tough on you guys. It's a total loss. Building from the ground up again, had a lot of fantastic community support, people doing and continuing to do fundraisers for you guys. That's very, very needed. But we have dogs like Birdie, and we have dogs like Bruiser, who need forever homes. And they've tried a couple of times, and it's not anything to do with them why it didn't work out. That's what is really sad to me, because Bruiser is just a big love bug.
3: Bundle of joy, really. And like, this guy, he's going to be your forever person. Not person, but dog. But he's got the personality of a person.
4: Yeah, so Bruiser, he's about 7 years old. He's a lab mixed with something really big. We think maybe a Pyrenees. Big guy. He's probably close to 100 pounds. Bruiser's our longest resident at APL. He's been in there. He'll be 2 years in September.
3: Big guy.
4: But he's really looking for a home. He's, like you said, he's been been in foster a couple times. One time the foster got sick and hurt themselves. They couldn't take care of him.
1: Yeah.
4: And the second time it just wasn't a good match for them. But Bruiser, it's not anything that he's done. But things about Bruiser, he's probably going to do best in a home where he is the only dog.
1: Yeah.
4: He's a little selective with other animals, but I think, you know, to have the most successful outcome for him would be him as the only dog. No cats in the house. No really small children, because he is so big.
3: He's a big boy. He could knock somebody over. You
1: know, he's like Lenny from Of Mice of Men. And I think I said that last time. He's like, he just wants to love, but sometimes
4: he's a very lovable guy. He's a sweet dog. He's just really big.
1: Yeah.
4: You know, and so sometimes, you know, big dogs don't know their own strength. And they're like a bull in a china shop.
1: Right.
4: But Bruiser's really kind. He gets along with people really great. He's been doing great with his obedience.
3: His training is so much. Yeah. It's improved so much. I think he was with somebody who was doing a lot of training with him.
4: He has a couple of his volunteers that take care of him. Stacy and Brian, they've been doing a great job with him. So Bruiser's been working on his recall, which he's been really good at. He knows how to sit really well, place, lay down. He'll even shake your hand. But he's been going to some events. He's been at our play groups, and he's just a good guy. But he's a very misunderstood animal, because, you know, he's one of these dogs. The shelter life is not for him, as it wouldn't be for any of us, right? So he barks a lot when he's behind his cage, but, you know, that kind of turns some people off. But when you get him out of his cage, you get to really meet him and, you know, see his true personality, which is really a lovable guy. And he doesn't bark. Once he gets out of his cage, he's like, he's fine.
3: Hasn't made a peep since he's been in here.
4: No, he's a sweet guy. He doesn't like to be confined.
1: Well, one thing that, to even sweeten the deal more, because as if he's not sweet enough, you guys are going to basically take care of some of the things for the dog.
4: So with cases like Bruiser, where we're just desperate and, you know, we're committed to a successful adoption, we've deemed him to be a permanent foster dog. So what that means is he's just rolling around in his back over here. That means that throughout his life, if you would take him on as a foster, permanent foster, the APL vets will take him care of him. They'll give him vet care for free. The APL will help you out with all his medical needs. We'll help you out with any kind of assistance that you need for a successful adoption. You know, the last fosters, when they went out of town, we actually, you know, boarded Bruiser for them. So we're going to do anything we can to help him have a great new life and, you know, a successful adoption with anybody who wants to step up. Like I said, a home with a big yard would be great. Maybe a young person or a young couple, because he's a little bit lively. He likes to play.
3: You know?
4: So that's probably going to be his best ideal situation. Someone who's kind of younger, who's got a lively, active lifestyle, who can match his energy a little bit, but someone who's also going to invest some time in his training, because he is super smart.
1: Yes.
4: Mm-hmm. Very smart dog, very trainable. He benefits from somebody. He just wants to give him regular time.
1: Yeah.
4: Like all dogs.
1: Yeah.
4: You know, dogs are not like humans. You can't just tell them and they learn. You have to work with them on a daily basis, on a regular basis, and you will see great results. And Bruiser's definitely a testament to that.
1: Yeah. Well, let's talk about some of the things you have coming up.
3: Events. Yeah, fundraisers. Yeah,
4: absolutely. So this Saturday is a big one. This is the APL, the Dim Art House Art Gallery Show / Ice Cream Social. It's going to be out at Scoop yes. Azure. That'll be this Saturday from 11 to 3. We'll be out there. We're going to have, I want to say 5 or 6 adoptable dogs are going out this weekend. So you're going to see a lot of dogs that are in foster care will be out there meeting and greet the public. Big Jake's Dog Treats has created this amazing prize basket. So worth almost $1,000. It's got over $550 worth of treats from them alone and other pet friendly vendors here in town. You can buy a raffle ticket for that drawing, which will be at 2:30 that afternoon. You don't have to be present to win, but they're selling them there at Scoop du Jour for $1 a piece. And it's an amazing basket. We're going to have one of our volunteers created the APL Strong bracelets,
1: nice.
4: Which are going to be on sale there. And also Miles T-shirts printed a handful of shirts for us, the APL Strong T-shirts. So we'll have those on sale as well. And of course, what the whole event is about, the local artists picked animals at APL as their muse.
2: I love it.
4: And they create, you know, art, whatever medium they work with. Could be pencil, watercolors, sculpture. One year, I think I've told you, a guy made a video game.
2: Yeah.
4: Which and had one of our dogs marching around like a medieval soldier. So it was pretty cool. So that's on Saturday. Then on Tuesday, we're going to be out at Nice Action Park from 10 till 3. This is their Community Tuesdays. If you come out to go to the water park, if you make a donation of at least $3 to APL, they're going to knock off $14 off your daily fee to get in.
2: Nice. Yeah.
4: So it's a good deal. And you're supporting APL at the same time. Then on Wednesday, if anybody likes baseball, hot dogs and dogs, we're going to be out at the Springfield Horseshoes for Pack the Park Night.
1: Yes.
4: We're going to have our dogs are going to be out there. They're going to get announced by the announcers. I think Dr. Speck's going to try to throw out the first pitch again. He's a Vietnam veteran, so they honor his service to the country.
1: Absolutely.
4: In that ceremony as well. So we'll be out there. That's this Wednesday, July 22nd. He's back on his bag again, rolling around. He's a goof, isn't he?
2: He is.
4: He's a funny guy.
3: The funniest thing is his tongue. I mean, it is just the most lolling tongue I've ever seen on a dog, and it's so great.
4: Yeah. He can be so sweet. He's very much a lap dog. He doesn't realize that he's as big as he is. When I take him on the news, sometimes he'll get right in my lap. Right.
3: You're big enough to hold him.
4: But he definitely likes to be a cuddle bug. And like I said, he's a very fun dog. He's very funny and goofy. He's just a big guy.
1: Yeah.
4: And so he needs somebody. He's got a big yard. Would be great for him. He would love to have a yard to run around in.
1: Oh, yeah.
4: Someone who wants to go out there and play with him and take him on walks. He loves going on walks. Yeah. And he's got, like I said, he's got some basic obedience. He's learning some tricks, but he's super trainable. He's very treat motivated.
3: He's looking for treats right now. He made that nudge.
2: 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If you can't take Bruiser on, you know somebody who might, spread the word. We're going to put some photos up on him on our socials. You know, share that. You can find him at apl-shelter.org.
4: You can still go to our website. Of course, our phone lines are down, but the websites are active. You can go there and apply for to be an adopter or to be a foster. Bruiser is over at Joe Blankenship's with a couple other dogs, and we thank Joe for housing them during this time. Some of the dogs were at Sangamon County Animal Control, but all the cats and dogs that we have in foster, you can find on our website. It's apl-shelter.org.
3: Final question. What is the Queen of Hearts at?
4: 8,700. I don't know if it's the exact number, but it's like 8,783, I think.
1: Yeah, you could have stopped at 8,000. I mean, that's
4: fantastic. It's time to get in. There's many money cards are still on the board, too.
2: All right, and you can find that list of participating.
4: Yeah, those are going to be there. They're on our website, but I'll just tell you real quick. It's the Stadium Smokehouse Bar and Grill, Goodfellas Pub. It's Maui's Q. It's Win Loser Draft, and it's Jamie's Route 66.
2: Okay, so those six places.
4: Those five places.
2: Five places. I can count. All right. Jeff, thanks so much for being here, man. And again, spread the word about Bruiser, because we got to find him a home.
4: Yeah, we need more people on Team Bruiser.
2: Yes. We're going to keep it going right now with The Killers. Mr. Brightside on WNNS, and giving you a Silly Goose update coming up next. The Porch Goose. We all need a good Porch Goose. Not to be stolen, I guess.

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1: From the WMAY Newsroom, I'm Greg Hallbleib. The Executive Director of Abraham Lincoln Presidential Library and Museum, Christina Schutt, has announced she'll leave the position at the end of this year. She's led the facility since June of 2021, making her the longest-serving executive director in the facility's history. The ALPLM board will select a new executive director after consulting with Governor J.B. Pritzker. That's subject to confirmation by the Illinois Senate. The Illinois State Board of Education has released new guidelines on the use of artificial intelligence in schools, guidelines that were written with the help of AI programs like ChatGPT. Capital News Illinois reports state lawmakers called for the report in legislation that passed in 2025. The Menard County Fair continues today in Petersburg. Midday harness racing, motorcycle racing this afternoon and evening. Country music is on the grandstand stage on Friday, featuring Wyatt Flores with Blake Whiten. A truck and tractor pull is Saturday, followed by fireworks. The Demolition Derby closes the fair on Sunday. More at WMAY.com.
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1: Porch Goose.
2: So it is time for an update.
1: Yeah. Let's give the backstory again, because if you're just joining us, this is a story that has been going on for what? Like weeks?
2: A month at least, yes. So this person on Threads, on the social medias, they have a porch goose on their porch. And this morning, I'm going to read their first post. This morning, my husband went outside to check the mail and he found a photo laying where a porch goose, aptly named Silly, is normally sitting.
1: Silly goose.
2: Silly goose.
1: I see what they did.
2: And she has no idea who did this, but somebody kidnapped her porch goose.
1: See, I would think that's rude and unforgivable.
2: Well, and my question is this has got to be somebody who knows her. But thus far, it seems like it's not somebody she knows. She's very happy. I mean, she's been very pleasant about all of this. But Silly Goose has been sending updates. Silly Goose has been going on all of these adventures. And that was what the note said. I've gone on an adventure. Be back soon, heart. Silly Goose. So this person knows the name of the porch goose.
1: So they know. They know this person.
2: They know this person. Silly Goose has been sending these postcards. And it's not just a postcard. It's a full postcard made with photos of Silly Goose in different costumes at different places with little updates. Silly Goose went to Highlandville. I don't even know where that is.
1: So these are areas close to the house of porch. Like, they're not, porch goose isn't like showing up on like the Eiffel Tower.
2: It's not the Eiffel Tower, but Silly Goose went to go visit the lower dam. Like, these are all outdoor locations. Silly Goose is in these different outfits. Lundy Bridge. Like, all of these are great postcards that have been crafted with photos of Silly Goose going on these adventures, seeing bridges, seeing boulders, seeing all sorts of places all around. And I just think this is so cute. This is the whimsy that I would love to have in my life. And this goose has so many outfits. I mean, this may be more outfits than I even have.
1: So my question is there a place where everybody can follow this? Or is there an account that's doing this?
2: Yes. So this is the Colors of Joy. Online at Threads. I assume they probably also have an Instagram account and some other places. But it's been very funny. It's been a month of little adventures for this Silly Goose, sending postcards, dressed up in different outfits. I'm just obsessed with it. And speaking of other things I'm obsessed with, Erling Haaland. He was our Norwegian Viking who was playing football or soccer for the layman. And he has returned back to Norway. Now we are in our final match that will be happening on Sunday at 2 p.m. But when he returned back to Holland, he left with a stuffed taxidermy raccoon holding a whiskey bottle. Now, the thing that's delightful about this is he got this from some small store in Dallas, Texas.
1: Probably, and like outside of Dallas, too. I mean, I don't know if you have the store, but it seems like kind of like one of those antique shops on the road.
2: It's called Wild Bill's Western Store. Yes. And Haaland comes into this. Now, normally, this guy gets paid $20 million for his endorsements.
1: Yeah.
2: So he went in, bought cowboy boots, cowboy hats, a Longhorn belt, a shirt that read, "Y'all can kiss my Dallas." And also this taxidermy raccoon.
1: And wasn't it like almost $1,000, just the raccoon itself?
2: $750, yes.
1: Oh, my God.
2: He apparently also got a taxidermy squirrel as well. But he was seen walking off the plane with this. And now this place, this little Wild Bill's Western store, has sold out of all of their taxidermy animals without having to pay, you know, the $20 million a year fee for Erling Haaland to endorse them. And I think this is so whimsical, and I love that he's just giving his blessing to the U.S. in a way.
1: I think that's fantastic. I have a question about what happens when, a store like that does stuffed animals.
2: Yes.
1: what happens when they sell out? They just got to stuff a whole bunch more?
2: Gotta wait. Oh, you gotta wait until you drive down the side of the road and find another one.
1: I guess that's a good, I guess that's a good point. All right. No such thing. John Mayer here on 98.7 WNNS. To the Silly Goose, to the Dallas Stuffed Animals. It's all fun and games. Very whimsical, like you said. Yeah. Don't go anywhere.

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1: As if we don't already know about so many things that are going on in the 217. What's the 411? What are we talking about? What's happening, Lacey?
2: All right. We are going to keep it short and sweet today just because of time. We have got the Levitt Amp going on tonight. It's SO Funk. Come out to the Y Block. We also have the pre-Levitt Mansion guided walkthrough happening. Whoa, something's falling over there.
1: Here's the deal. Music. I panicked right now because I felt my finger. And I had taken off my wedding ring just to, like, play with it for a second, and it wasn't there.
2: You've been fidgeting with it a lot this morning.
1: I know. I don't know why. I mean, everything's great at home.
2: Okay.
1: I don't know why. Yeah, no, it's there. It's there. It's not going anywhere.
2: Okay, we also have downtown prom going on. Keep that wedding ring on and take your wife to prom, Rocky. We've got the annual Chatham Jaycees Sweet Corn Festival this weekend.
1: Oh, I love sweet corn.
2: Friday and Saturday at the Chatham Community Park. I do like sweet corn.
1: It's so good.
2: We also have the Route 66 Kidsium birthday celebration presented by Horace Mann going on Saturday. So if you want something to do with the kiddos, that's happening. Plus, we've got Union Pacific's Big Boy coming to the Amtrak station. Very cool. It's like the largest steam engine you have ever seen in your life. And it's going to be here on Saturday.
1: I have seen it, actually. But I don't want to, like, you know.
2: You're raining on my parade. And then take the kids out to the free movie at the Sherman Amphitheater. Bad Guys 2.
1: Not Bad Boys, as we've already figured it out. Thank you, Lacey. You are the best. I love you. Say it back.
2: I love you.
1: Okay, it's 98.7 WNNS. 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
8: Well, I see that it's sunny outside. We have a lot of nice things happening. It's going to be really great. And let's check in, though, for the official check with Matt Bednar from News Channel 20 about what exactly we're dealing with weather-wise.
9: Temperatures today are going to return to the upper 80s to low 90s with heat index values in the mid to upper 90s to go throughout this afternoon. We'll have increasing cloud coverage and pop-up showers and thunderstorms later on today through the early evening hours. We're not anticipating any severe weather, and most of these thunderstorms are going to be very small, not covering a large area for central Illinois. So go throughout tomorrow, temperatures are going to return to the upper 80s, feeling closer to 100, but we'll have a chance for showers and thunderstorms during the afternoon once again, and no severe weather is anticipated. With the new Channel 20 Storm Team forecast, I'm meteorologist Matt Bednar.
8: 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That's wild. Three-digit temperature? Well, I left Phoenix, Arizona for a reason. It's 98.7 WNNS. Thank you, Matt. Currently 84 in the capital city. Feels like 91.

0: She's the brains, he's the brawn. It's the morning routine with Rocky and Lacey on 98.7 WNNS.
1: I wish I was down by the beach. That would be nice. Listening to music like this and...
2: eating a Dole Whip, maybe, since it's Dole Whip Day.
1: Oh, dude, Dole Whip, yes. Yes, Dole Whip.
2: That'd be so nice.
1: Are they open, Park and Chill? I'm sure they're open. It's so hot out right now at Washington Park. They got to be open,
2: they
1: right?
2: They got to be open. I mean, okay. I could look it up right this second.
1: Speaking of Whip and Dole, Dole Whip is the best. I don't know who came up with that.
2: Dole.
1: It's Thomas Dole.
2: The company
1: the
2: Dole.
1: Whip. What? Do you have the hours?
2: I'm just curious. Do you think you are going to grow your hair out?
1: No, I'm not. Check out that video at her Facebook. My wife wants me to do it, but...
2: How long is she wanting you to go?
1: She wants me to do, like, wavy, not that long as yours.
2: Okay, yeah. I'm down for a little bit of curl.
1: Yeah, am I, though? It makes me look disheveled. You know, and it has to be like perfectly coiffed, otherwise it looks disheveled. And then I look like, you know, I got issues.
2: And you could probably, if you're not walking right, be attacked.
1: Right.
2: Referencing our conversation right. with Jen Gomez earlier.
1: Are you killing time to find hours? Did we find the hours on Washington Park? Okay, never mind. I don't want to know.
2: Delayed opening. They're working on their machines.
1: Okay, good.
2: It's a great 12 to 8.
1: Nice. Wow. This is fun, and I hope that this fun continues for you out there if you listen to 98.7 WNNS, because we're not going anywhere. Lacey's going to be hanging around for the next few hours. And remember, we got stuff that you can win.
2: So much.
1: Avid Brothers tickets.
2: New stuff tomorrow.
1: I know. You just got to pay attention because it's good stuff all the time. We try and keep it positive, and we love you for listening. Keep it going with Chainsmokers and Coldplay. Something just like this. Lacey's going to take it from here. I'll talk to you bright and early tomorrow. Love ya.

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Good morning, friends, and good morning, future friends. If you are just tuning in from the morning routine, welcome back. If you are just tuning in now, welcome. We've got Hosier Too Sweet to kick off lunch with Lacey. Stick around for the next few hours. We've got a great lineup of music and that throwback lunch. 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

Well, she's been married almost 2 weeks now, and we've seen her more as a wife than we have as a bride yet. 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

We are Springfield's best variety because variety is what makes Springfield the best. And we've got a huge variety of activities going on in the 217 this week, including that Levitt Amp tonight. Come out and enjoy the Y Block. And they have tours of the mansion ahead of time. If you've ever wanted to go inside that governor's mansion, go check it out tonight. We've got Neon Trees with Annabelle up next here at 98.7 WNNS. Stick around. And if you are

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6: Here's your updated News Channel 20 Storm Team forecast. Slight chance of thunderstorms with fog and spots early today. Otherwise, sunshine mixed with clouds at times. High temperatures reach up to 90. Westerly winds around 5 miles per hour. I'm meteorologist Jennifer Wojcicki on 98.7 WNNS. Currently, it's 80 degrees.

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All you got to do is get registered to win. It's Brian Adams with Heaven up next.

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Quit playing games with my heart. They are doing a very cool last summer Sphere tour at the Las Vegas Sphere. Very jealous for anyone who gets to go. If you do, send me some pictures because

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0: Wednesday at 8 on The Morning Routine, Rocky and Lacey talk to the people that make it all happen in Springfield and beyond. 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
6: Weather. Here's your updated News Channel 20 Storm Team forecast. Slight chance of thunderstorms with fog and spots early today. Otherwise, sunshine mixed with clouds at times. High temperatures reach up to 90. Westerly winds around 5 miles per hour. I'm meteorologist Jennifer Wojcicki on 98.7 WNNS. Right now, it's 88 degrees.

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It is that time yet again where we get to experience all of the 90s nostalgia together. That was Phil Collins with You'll Be In My Heart, straight from that Tarzan soundtrack. And up next, it's Aerosmith, I Don't Want to Miss a Thing. Stick around for this entire hour for all of your 90s favorites, sponsored by our great friends at Gabatoni's here at 90.

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And it is, up next, my absolute favorite from the 90s. 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
7: Here's your updated News Channel 20 Storm Team forecast. Slight chance for storms this afternoon. Otherwise, sunshine mixed with clouds at times. Highs around 90. Winds out of the south around 5 miles per hour. Slight chance for storms tonight, 73. I'm meteorologist Jennifer Wojcicki on 98.7 WNNS. Currently, it's 87 degrees.

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starting the 1 o'clock hour with Eagle Eye Cherry Save tonight. And if you missed it on the morning routine with Rocky and Lacey today, we are looking for somebody to save a Bruiser from the Animal Protective League. He's been with them for almost 2 years. This boy needs a good, loving home. He's been here multiple times, and we just need somebody to open their heart and their arms to Mr. Bruiser. Go check out his photos at facebook.com/987WNNS.

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My name is Tony Boston. It's a Thursday afternoon, and we are keeping the music rolling for you all the way till quitting time and beyond. Yeah, I'll be here for your drive home as well. Denise Williams, let's hear it for the boy. 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
12: Here is your updated News Channel 20 Storm Team forecast. Sunshine mixed with clouds at times this afternoon with a slight chance for isolated showers. High temperatures reach up to 91. Southwesterly winds around 5 miles per hour. Slight chance of thunderstorms tonight. Lows dip down to about 73. Partly cloudy skies. I'm meteorologist Carol Foster on 98.7 WNNS. Right now, it's 88 degrees.

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It's Hurt So Good. Your home for Rocky and Lacey in the morning routine. We are 98.

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My name is Tony Boston. 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

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I knew it. I knew you.

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5: Here is your updated News Channel 20 Storm Team forecast. A blend of clouds and sun this afternoon with a high of 91. Winds out of the southwest around 5 miles per hour. Lows around 74 tonight. Chance for storms tomorrow. High temperatures reach up to 91. Sunshine mixed with clouds at times. I'm meteorologist Kara Foster on 98.7 WNNS. 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
13: Here's your updated News Channel 20 Storm Team forecast. Mainly clear skies tonight with a low of 74. Winds out of the southwest around 5 miles per hour. Sunshine mixed with clouds at times. Tomorrow, chance for storms. High temperatures reach up to 91. Slight chance of thunderstorms. Tomorrow night, lows level off around 74. Partly cloudy skies. I'm meteorologist Carol Foster on 98.7 WNNS. Currently, it's 82 degrees.